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4: FIFA says Gianni Infantino has their full support after a crisis meeting in Morocco. The president of the governing body has faced calls to step down after controversial plans to sell stakes in a company to run the World Cup to private investors. It was rejected by three confederations, with UEFA saying they lost confidence in Mr. Infantino. Investigations are continuing after a stabbing in London's Covent Garden left four people injured. Police say it was an isolated mental health attack. A 47-year-old woman was arrested on suspicion of possession of an offensive weapon and remains in custody. Two men are being treated in hospital for non-life-threatening injuries. Sat Polanski has delivered an urgent message to Prime Minister Andy Burnham. He says we face a threat to our food security. During a press conference, the Green Party leader says he's looking to the future.
5: But what we are living through right now are likely some of the least extreme summer temperatures we'll experience in our lifetimes. Today, I am sounding the alarm and I'm laying out a plan.
4: It comes after the UK faced its fourth heat wave, which has caused a number of wildfires across the country. The number of vehicles built in the UK during the first half of the year fell by 7.5% compared with the same time last year. The Society of Motor Manufacturers and Traders say production has stabilised after a challenging start. They have a series of requests for the new government to help the market. Their spokesperson James Bowley explains.
6: We've got world-class manufacturers, we've got skilled workers, we've got a really strong export base going to Europe, China, the US, you know, markets all around the world. What we need now is to improve our international competitiveness to help boost investment in the UK.
4: And children's author Michael Rosen says writers need to try harder to create books kids can't get on a screen. From Radio News Hub, I'm Lucy Gorman-Lee.
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3: CPR UK Weather.
9: Partly cloudy overnight. Tonight staying dry down to lows of 13. Outlook for the rest of the day is going to be slightly cooler than it has recently. Highs of a pleasant 23 degrees.
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1: Henry? Oh, Henry?
2: Yes, Martha?
1: Did you fetch the water?
2: Go fetch the water. There's a hole in the bucket, dear Liza, dear Liza. 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
1: Well, fix it, dear Henry, dear Henry, dear Henry. Well, fix it, dear Henry, dear Henry, fix it.
2: With what shall I fix it, dear Liza, dear Liza? 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With what?

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0: With an axe, dear Henry, dear Henry, dear Henry, with an axe, dear Henry, with an axe.
1: The axe is too dull, dear Liza, the axe is too dull, dear Liza, too dull.
0: Sharpen it, dear Henry, dear Henry, dear Henry. 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
0: Try water, dear Henry, dear Henry, dear Henry. Try water, dear Henry, dear Henry, use water.
1: 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In what shall I fetch it, dear Liza, in what?
0: In a bucket, dear Henry, dear Henry, dear Henry. In a bucket, dear Henry, dear Henry, in a bucket.
1: There's a hole in the bucket.

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5: 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They just, they don't fall the same. Brown Sugar is one of them. Well, it swings a lot, actually, in a sort of funny way.

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5: Gianni Infantino will remain the president of FIFA after the football governing body gave him their full support following a crisis meeting in Morocco. Mr. Infantino faced criticism for his plans to sell stakes in a company to run the World Cup to private investors. The plans were rejected by three confederations. A University of Cambridge professor at the centre of a plagiarism row has resigned. Professor Jason Arday has been placed under investigation. It's after media reports alleging he plagiarised his PhD thesis and other research. In a letter addressed to colleagues, Professor Arday says the only way to bring this chapter to an end is to walk away. Sat Polanski's delivered an urgent message to Prime Minister Andy Burnham. He says we face a threat to our food security. During a press conference, the Green Party leader says he's sounding the alarm on extreme weather in the UK.
6: Because last week, while a wildfire the size of 200 football pitches was raging across Suffolk, I called on Prime Minister Burnham to act urgently to address the crisis. I suggested a COBRA meeting, being the very least he could do.
5: It comes after the UK faced its fourth heatwave, which has caused a number of wildfires across the country. Next, Ed Miliband says the US is the UK's closest ally. It's after the Foreign Secretary held talks with his US counterpart Marco Rubio. The pair discussed efforts to reopen the Strait of Hormuz, the Ukraine war and the situation in Gaza. And the number of vehicles built in the UK during the first half of the year fell by 7.5%. That's according to the Society of Motor Manufacturers and Traders. James Bowley is their spokesperson.
7: We have some of the highest energy costs in Europe. And, you know, government's taken some action on this with the British Industrial Competitiveness Scheme, but there's still challenges ahead.
5: That's the latest from Radio News Hub. I'm Lucy Gorman-Lee.
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4: CPR UK.
9: Partly cloudy overnight tonight, staying dry down to lows of 13. Outlook for the rest of the day is going to be slightly cooler than it has recently. Highs of a pleasant 23 degrees.
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0: 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A Monday, Tuesday, Wednesday, Thursday, Friday, Saturday night on the big phone. 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
2: 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And the song, in writing itself sort of thing, came to that phrase, Band on the Run, and I thought, that's nice, because if it makes it as a recording, it will be a great album title.

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5: FIFA says Gianni Infantino has their full support after a crisis meeting in Morocco. The president of the football governing body has faced calls to step down after controversial plans to sell stakes in a company to run the World Cup to private investors. It was rejected by three confederations, with UEFA saying they'd lost confidence in Mr. Infantino. A professor at the centre of a plagiarism row has quit after an investigation was launched. It's after media reports alleging that Professor Jason Arday, who taught sociology of education at Cambridge, had plagiarised his PhD thesis and other research. In a letter addressed to colleagues, Professor Arday says the only way to bring this chapter to an end is to walk away. Zach Polanski's delivered an urgent message to Prime Minister Andy Burnham. He says we face a threat to our food security. During a press conference, the Green Party leader says he's looking to the future.
6: But what we are living through right now are likely some of the least extreme summer temperatures we'll experience in our lifetimes. Today, I am sounding the alarm and I'm laying out a plan.
5: It comes after the UK faced its fourth heatwave. The number of vehicles built in the UK during the first half of the year fell by 7.5%. That's according to the Society of Motor Manufacturers and Traders. The spokesperson is James Bowley.
7: There also needs to be steps taken to ensure that the UK isn't impacted by the proposed Made in Europe policies. That threatens our €80 billion a year trading relationship with the EU. And the, you know, our supply chains are so closely integrated with Europe, it doesn't make sense for us to be excluded.
5: And half of Scottish teenagers say AI has made them rethink their career goals. That's according to a new survey, which shows many teens want to learn skills that they think artificial intelligence can't replace. That's the latest from Radio News Hub. I'm Lucy Gorman-Lee.
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9: Partly cloudy overnight tonight, staying dry down to lows of 13. Outlook for the rest of the day is going to be slightly cooler than it has recently. Highs of a pleasant 23 degrees.
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1: You can say that I'm resilient, and that's one thing I am. 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
4: Gianni Infantino will remain the president of FIFA after the football governing body gave him their full support following a crisis meeting in Morocco. Mr. Infantino faced criticism for his plans to sell stakes in a company to run the World Cup to private investors. The plans were rejected by three confederations. A University of Cambridge professor at the centre of a plagiarism row has resigned. Professor Jason Arday has been placed under investigation. It's after media reports alleging he plagiarised his PhD thesis and other research. In a letter addressed to colleagues, Professor Arday says the only way to bring this chapter to an end is to walk away. Zap Polanski's delivered an urgent message to Prime Minister Andy Burnham. He says we face a threat to our food security. During a press conference, the Green Party leader says he's sounding the alarm on extreme weather in the UK.
5: Because last week, while a wildfire the size of 200 football pitches was raging across Suffolk, I called on Prime Minister Burnham to act urgently to address the crisis. I suggested a COBRA meeting, being the very least he could do.
4: It comes after the UK faced its fourth heatwave, which has caused a number of wildfires across the country. Next, Ed Miliband says the US is the UK's closest ally. It's after the Foreign Secretary held talks with his US counterpart Marco Rubio. The pair discussed efforts to reopen the Strait of Hormuz, the Ukraine war and the situation in Gaza. And the number of vehicles built in the UK during the first half of the year fell by 7.5%. That's according to the Society of Motor Manufacturers and Traders. James Bowley is their spokesperson.
6: We have some of the highest energy costs in Europe. And, you know, government's taken some action on this with the British Industrial Competitiveness Scheme. But there's still challenges ahead.
4: That's the latest from Radio News Hub. I'm Lucy Gorman-Lee.
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3: CPR UK weather.
9: Partly cloudy today, should stay dry. Feeling quite pleasant, 23 degrees your high. And the outlook for Friday, overnight lows of 13 up to highs of 26 degrees.
10: The pollen count on CPR UK.
9: Mixed use for hay fever sufferers. Weed pollen is moderate today. Grass and tree pollen are both low.
3: The

0: Good morning, it's Thursday, and I hope you're all well. Another step closer to the weekend getting us underway. There is Bob Sinclair featuring Gary Pine with A Love Generation. Coming up next, we've got Love Letters from Ketty Lester, taking us on a journey back all those years to 1962.
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M2 May and Juicy Fruit, title of the album. And that took us back to the 1980s. And if you like your soul music, you can join me Saturday evenings between 5 and 9 here on CPR UK with your Saturday Soul Show. And this next song was written by Neil Sedaka and released on his album, The Tra La Days Are Over. But this is Captain and Tennille.

0: This was first released back in 1963 by Doris Day and Move Over Darling, the title track of the film of the same name. But there was Tracy Ullman's version of A Move Over Darling, and that was released in 1983. Coming next, it's our Twin Spin, one of our features here on Early Breakfast with Barry Manilow. Whoa,
1: whoa. Playing the soundtrack from summers that lasted

as we've been doing all week, our twin spins have been cover versions of Four Seasons song, and Let's Hang On was there by Barry Manilow from 1981, and that was first released in 1965. And before that we heard Copacabana from 1978, and Barry was one of my mum's favourite singers. But now it's time for Feeder and their Feeling a Moment here on CPR UK.

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one from the 1990s, Annie Lennox, taken from her album Diva, and she's walking on a broken glass. Before that, we went back to the 1970s with a George McRae and a Rock Your Baby. And up now is the Pet Shop Boys, It's a Sin, from the album Actually. And this is from the 1980s. You're listening to CPR UK, Early Breakfast with Kev, online on your smart speaker, on DAB across the UK, as well as our app CPR.

Coming next, we're going over to Sweden with Ace of Base and Beautiful Life. And then we've just gone to Puerto Rico with Ricky Martin and She Bangs. Kev on Early Breakfast till 7, and then we've got Marley in the Morning serving your breakfast between 7 and 10. And then we have an hour of the 1980s here on CPR UK.

Well, that hour's actually flown by this morning here on CPR UK with Kev taking us up to the news at 6 o'clock. We've got Elton John with the title track of the album of the same name from 1992. We'll be back with another hour of the music you grew up with after that news at six, and then we'll also have our same title, different song.

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5: Gianni Infantino will remain the president of FIFA after the football governing body gave him their full support following a crisis meeting in Morocco. Mr. Infantino faced criticism for his plans to sell stakes in a company to run the World Cup to private investors. The plans were rejected by three confederations. A University of Cambridge professor at the centre of a plagiarism row has resigned, Lucy Gormanley reports.
6: Jason Arday is a professor of sociology of education and became Cambridge's youngest black professor in 2023. Now he's left his position after being placed under investigation following media reports alleging he plagiarised his PhD thesis and other research. In a letter addressed to colleagues, Professor Arday says the only way to bring this chapter to an end is to walk away.
5: Investigations are continuing after a stabbing in London's Covent Garden left four people injured. Police say it was an isolated mental health attack. A 47-year-old woman was arrested on suspicion of possession of an offensive weapon and remains in custody. Two men are being treated in hospital for non-life-threatening injuries. Conservative leader Kemi Badenoch facing backlash after appointing a man convicted of an anti-Semitic attack as a party advisor. Joshua Bonehill Payne had been selected to contest a council election next year. He's now withdrew his candidacy. In 2016, he was jailed for racially aggravated harassment of Labour peer Luciana Berger. Almost 15,000 knives and weapons were dropped off in amnesty bins set up by the government since July last year. The Home Office have now launched eight new bins to make it easier for people to get rid of their weapons safely. Patrick Green is the CEO of anti-knife crime charity, the Ben Kinsella Trust.
7: It's a very, very complex problem. That's the reason it's been so difficult to solve. And it requires, you know, complex response over many years.
5: And one in six Brits say they're taking drastic action to cope with the heat waves. That's according to a survey from Citizens Advice, which shows people are now missing work or booking hotels. The charity say almost half felt they lack control to stop their homes overheating. From Radio News Hub, I'm Frankie Hersine.
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4: CPR UK weather.
9: Partly cloudy today, should stay dry, feeling quite pleasant, 23 degrees your high. And the outlook for Friday, overnight lows of 13 up to highs of 26 degrees.
10: The pollen count on CPR UK.
9: Mixed use for hay fever sufferers, weed pollen is moderate today, grass and tree pollen are both low.
4: The

This was first released back in 1977 by Mungo Jerry, but Kelly Maria released it 2 years later in 1979 and Feels Like I'm In Love. A very good morning. Welcome back to Hour 2 of Early Breakfast here on CPR UK. Coming next, we've got Marillion and Lavender. And what else have we got for you this hour? Oh, yes, we've got our same title, different song. And the title is The Power of Love.

If you're as old as me, you'll remember this television programme. It was called White Horses, and the theme tune was by Jackie, and became a top 10 hit back in 1968. Simple Minds are alive and kicking this morning here on CPR UK, and we're taking another step closer to the weekend.

0: I can remember my parents are playing this, the original version by Rosemary Clooney and This Old House, and they're Shaking Stevens from the 1980s. And next we got Los Del Rio with a Macarena from 1995. So if you fancy having a little bit of a workout this morning, this is the song to do it to.
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Same title, different song, and the title today is The Power of Love. And we just heard Gabrielle Alpin from 2012 with her version of the Frankie Goes to Hollywood song, number one, 1984. Before that, a cover of the Jennifer Rush song by Celine Dion, a number one in 1993 and a number one for Jennifer in 1981. Lady Gaga, Alejandro playing for us here on CPR UK.

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The Beatles with 8 days a week. And that was from the album Beatles for Sale in 1964. We're going to stay with the 60s now with A Love Affair and bringing on back the good times. You're listening to CPR UK as we head up to 7 o'clock. And then at 7, it's Marley in the Morning.

Queen with Killer Queen. Up next, we've got Guns N' Roses and They're Knocking on Heaven's Door. And our Boogie to the Bathroom track today is from Eddie Grant and Give Me Hope, Joanna. If you don't fancy a boogie to the bathroom, you can have a shimmy to the shower. So all's left for me to say is take care, stay safe, enjoy your rest of the day. Marley in the morning's up after the news at 7 o'clock. And I'll be back with you same time, same place here on CPR UK tomorrow morning between 5 and 7 with Early Breakfast.

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5: FIFA says Gianni Infantino has their full support after a crisis meeting in Morocco. The president of the football governing body has faced calls to step down after controversial plans to sell stakes in a company to run the World Cup to private investors. It was rejected by three confederations, with UEFA saying they'd lost confidence in Mr. Infantino. A professor at the centre of a plagiarism row has quit after an investigation was launched. Lucy Gormley has more.
6: Professor Jason Arday taught sociology of education at Cambridge University, but media reports allege he plagiarised his PhD thesis and other research, sparking an investigation. Further questions were also asked in the press about the truth of other claims, including saying that he ran 600 miles in 6 days. In a letter addressed to colleagues, Professor Arday says the only way to bring this chapter to an end is to walk away.
5: The man accused of killing a Scottish aid worker in Greece is expected to return to court today. A 26-year-old Afghan national is accused of murdering 38-year-old Elizabeth Jane Ross and disposing of her body in a suitcase later found in a derelict building. He's admitted to moving the body, but not the murder. Government-backed amnesty bins set up to reduce knife crime have seen almost 15,000 weapons being surrendered. Patrick Green from anti-knife crime charity the Benk & Seller Trust says this is a step in the right direction.
7: There's still a long way to go. These figures are still far too high. But it shows that, you know, tackling knife crime over a broad number of issues is more likely to bring results than focusing just in one particular area.
5: The government's announced a change to mental health services in what's been dubbed the biggest redesign in a generation. A raft of new mental health centres are to open in libraries, banks and other high street locations across England to get people support earlier, closer to home. They'll be offering walk-in support where people can attend without being referred. And Oscar-winning actress Brenda Flicker's funeral will be held in Dublin today. The 81-year-old died last month. She won Best Supporting Actress for her role in 1989's My Left Foot and was also known for Home Alone 2. That's the latest from Radio News Hub. I'm Frankie Hersine.
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4: CPR UK.
10: Partly cloudy today, should stay dry, feeling quite pleasant, 23 degrees your high, and the outlook for Friday, overnight lows of 13, up to highs of 26 degrees.
11: The pollen count on CPR UK.
10: Mixed use for hay fever sufferers, weed pollen is moderate today, grass and tree pollen are both low.
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we go again with your morning dose of great music. It's Dave Marley on CPR FM. Today being Thursday, the 6th of August, as we do every weekday morning, I'm with you now through till 10 o'clock. It's a pleasure to have your company. We start with three tracks out of the 60s. This morning, a Motown classic from the Four Tops, 1966, and Baby, I Need Your Loving. Let's crack on with the show. This morning, we remember Wayne Fontana, passed away today back in 2020. He took his stage name from Elvis Presley's drummer, DJ Fontana. Here's Wayne Fontana and the Mindbenders from 1967 and Pamela, Pamela. Remembering Wayne Fontana left the world today in 2020.

day in music history, back in 1965, Decca Records released the Small Faces' debut single, What You Gonna Do About It, which peaked at number 14 on the UK charts. Years later, their manager, Don Arden, admitted to spending £12,000 on chart fixing to ensure the band's debut song would be a hit. Let's dip our toe into the 70s for the first time this morning, heading for 1975. Here's George McRae, and it's

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1: Please, I'm my baker. Put your hands in the air. Give me all your money.
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5 in the UK charts today back in 1977 were as follows. At number 5 was Fanfare for the Common Man by Emerson, Lake and Palmer. Number 4 was Pretty Vacant, the Sex Pistols. At number 3, Angelo, Brotherhood of Man, remember that track. At number 2 is the track we just played, Boney M's Mar Baker. And the track that was number 1 today back in 1977 was this one from Donna Summer. Oh, and by the way, get your stretches done. We're working out in 2 tracks from now.

0: Adding a Smile to Your Day is Dave Marley at CPR FM. Released in 1978, the high-energy disco anthem Everybody Dance by Chic, the track we just played, quickly became a defining sound of the era, peaking at number 9 on the UK singles chart. Driven by Nile Rodgers' signature funk guitar riffs and an infectious upbeat rhythm, the track solidified the band's reputation as masters of the dance floor and remains a quintessential feel-good staple for any classic soul and disco collection in the UK. Track led us to this morning's workout track. We're headed off to 1990 now with Kim Mazel with a track she released called Useless. You ready? Let's get it done.
1: Here we go with this morning's workout track.
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every day. This is Marley in the Morning on CPR FM. We just played Ace of Base from 1998 and Life is a Flower. Today, back in 2012, Forbes declared that Beyoncé and Jay-Z were the highest paid celebrity couple with earnings of $78 million. Wow. Here's Beyoncé from 2009.

history, back in 2001, Whitney Houston became one of the highest paid musicians in the world after signing a new deal with Arista Records, said to be worth more than $100 million. We've just played It's Not Right, But It's Okay, released back in 1999. Bringing you up to date now, for the first time this morning, here's Chaka

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2: Your daily dose of vitamin M. That's Marley, music and motivation.

Madonna called Dance Teria. Before that one, Chaka Khan and Snoop Dogg, Boogies in My Soul. Don't forget, turn of the hour in just over 10 minutes. We've got this morning's 80s at 8. You're going to hear from Guns N' Roses, Wham, the Pet Shop Boys, and Joyce Sims. That's all coming your way in this morning's 80s at

to new releases. This is Dave Marley, Marley in the Morning on CPR FM. Bobby Brown's Two Can Play That Game, the track we just played, became a massive UK dance staple after a high-energy K-Class remix propelled the 1995 re-release to number 3 on the UK singles chart. Its infectious upbeat production solidified it as one of his most celebrated hits, eventually earning platinum status for its lasting popularity as a quintessential floor filler. Here's Kylie out of 1990 with Step Back in Time. I'll see you at the turn of the hour with 8. This is 8.

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5: Gianni Infantino will remain the president of FIFA after the football governing body gave him their full support following a crisis meeting in Morocco. Mr. Infantino faced criticism for his plans to sell stakes in a company to run the World Cup to private investors. The plans were rejected by three confederations. A University of Cambridge professor at the centre of a plagiarism row has resigned, Lucy Gorman-Lee reports.
6: Jason Arday is a professor of sociology of education and became Cambridge's youngest black professor in 2023. Now he's left his position after being placed under investigation following media reports alleging he plagiarised his PhD thesis and other research. In a letter addressed to colleagues, Professor Arday says the only way to bring this chapter to an end is to walk away.
5: Investigations continue into a stabbing at Covent Garden described as an isolated mental health attack. Four people were injured. Two of them are being treated for non-life-threatening injuries in hospital. A 47-year-old woman was arrested on suspicion of possession of an offensive weapon and assault. Conservative leader Kemi Badenoch's under fire over her decision to appoint a man previously jailed for anti-Semitism as a party advisor. Joshua Bonehill Payne withdrew his candidacy in a local council election next year, but Ms. Badenoch says she's glad he'll still work with the party. He was convicted of racially aggravated harassment of Labour peer Luciana Berger in 2016. Over 15,000 weapons have been handed in at Amnesty bins set up by the government to tackle knife crime. Patrick Green from the anti-knife crime charity the Ben Kinsella Trust says more needs to be done to solve the complex issue.
7: We not only need strong law enforcement to take knives off the streets, we need to do more to stop it happening in the first place. Prevention and early intervention, reaching young people earlier, so the Ben Kinsella Trust does, helping them stay safe.
5: And Newcastle have appointed Matthias Yeisler as their new head coach after Eddie Howe stepped down. The Magpies are understood to have paid upwards of £9 million to secure his services from Saudi club Al Ahly. It means a record 9 Premier League clubs will begin the season under new managers. From Radio News Hub, I'm Frankie Hairsign.
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9: Partly cloudy today, should stay dry, feeling quite pleasant, 23 degrees your high. And the outlook for Friday, overnight lows of 13, up to highs of 26 degrees.
10: The pollen count on CPR UK.
9: Mixed use for hay fever sufferers, weed pollen is moderate today, grass and tree pollen are both low.

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1: We're inside 80s at 8, starting it this morning from 1981, a slice of lover's rock that was Carole Thompson and Yesterday. Today in music history, back in 1988, Appetite for Destruction, Guns N' Roses' debut album, went to number one on the US singles chart after spending 57 weeks on the chart and selling over 5 million copies. Singles from the album were Sweet Child of Mine, Welcome to the Jungle and Paradise City. They were all US top 10 hits. Worldwide sales today stand in excess of 28 million, and the album is since the best-selling debut album of all time. Here's Paradise City from the album on this morning's 80s at 8.
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0: 8 o'clock from 1985. We just played Wham, of course, and if you were there, you'd know. Before that one from 89, Guns N' Roses and Paradise City. Today in music history, back in 1988, Yaz and the Plastic Population started a 5-week run at number one on the UK singles chart with the track we're about to play. The song was originally released back in 1982 by Otis Clay. Here's Yaz and The Only Way Is Up.
1: The

past 8 o'clock, 8 is at 8, running right now. From 1986, we just played Pet Shop Boys and Opportunities, Let's Make Lots of Money. Before that one from 1988, a number one for Yaz and The Only Way Is Up. A heavenly birthday shout right now, born today back in 1959, American singer.

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0: bringing this morning's 80s at 8 to a close from 1980. That was the Brothers Johnson and Stomp. Playing next on Marley in the Morning. C-P-R-U-K.
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1: Evoking memories of spinning round on pieces of lino. I was always the guy with the ghetto blaster. There was no spinning around for me. 1982, that was Man Parish, taken from their self-titled album. Same year, we just played Hip Hop, Bebop, Don't Stop, the original 12-inch mix. Heading now for 2006 with Tara

for another birthday shout. Born today back in 1972, Jerry Halliwell, aka Ginger Spice, one of the vocalists with the Spice Girls. She left the group on the 7th of June 1998, and her first UK solo track, the one we just played called Mi Chico Latino, went to number one on the UK singles chart. Jerry Halliwell has scored more UK number ones than any other female artist. Before that one, a classic reggae track from Taris Riley. The track was called She's Royal from 2000.

Different track, that one. That's Blossoms that we've just played. The track's called Meet Me in Love. Don't forget, at the turn of the hour this morning, just after 9 o'clock, we've got our 5 at 9. Something we do every single weekday morning at that time is play you 5 tracks pretty much in a row, leaving you to simply listen, reminisce, and try to remember when those tracks were first released here in the UK. That's coming up, turn of the hour, 5 at 9. Meanwhile, another current track from Overpass. This one's called Is This Real?

designed to brighten up your day. This is Dave Marley, Marley in the Morning on CPR FM. We just played Sam Sparrow, released in 2008, Black and Gold. Before that one, a current track from Overpass called Is This Real? Next up, a track originally recorded by KC and the Sunshine Band back in 1979. Here's KWS, released in 1992, their version of Please Don't Go. I'll see you at the turn of the hour with the

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5: Gianni Infantino will remain the president of FIFA after the football governing body gave him their full support following a crisis meeting in Morocco. Mr. Infantino faced criticism for his plans to sell stakes in a company to run the World Cup to private investors. The plans were rejected by three confederations. A University of Cambridge professor at the centre of a plagiarism row has resigned, Lucy Gormanley reports.
6: Jason Arday is a professor of sociology of education and became Cambridge's youngest black professor in 2023. Now he's left his position after being placed under investigation following media reports alleging he plagiarised his PhD thesis and other research. In a letter addressed to colleagues, Professor Arday says the only way to bring this chapter to an end is to walk away.
5: Investigations continue into a stabbing at Covent Garden described as an isolated mental health attack. Four people were injured. Two of them are being treated for non-life-threatening injuries in hospital. A 47-year-old woman was arrested on suspicion of possession of an offensive weapon and assault. Conservative leader Kemi Badenoch under fire over her decision to appoint a man previously jailed for anti-Semitism as a party advisor. Joshua Bonehill Payne withdrew his candidacy in a local council election next year, but Ms. Badenoch says she's glad he'll still work with the party. He was convicted of racially aggravated harassment of Labour peer Luciana Berger in 2016. Over 15,000 weapons have been handed in at amnesty bins set up by the government to tackle knife crime. Patrick Green from the anti-knife crime charity the Ben Kinsella Trust says more needs to be done to solve the complex issue.
7: We not only need strong law enforcement to take knives off the streets, we need to do more to stop it happening in the first place. Prevention and early intervention, reaching young people earlier, so the Ben Kinsella Trust does, helping them stay safe.
5: And Newcastle have appointed Matthias Yeisler as their new head coach after Eddie Howe stepped down. The Magpies are understood to have paid upwards of £9 million to secure his services from Saudi club Al Ahly. It means a record 9 Premier League clubs will begin the season under new managers. From Radio News Hub, I'm Frankie Hersine.
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4: CPR UK weather.
9: Partly cloudy today, should stay dry. Feeling quite pleasant, 23 degrees your high. And the outlook for Friday, overnight lows of 13 up to highs of 26 degrees.
10: The pollen count on CPR UK.
9: Mixed use for hay fever sufferers. Weed pollen is moderate today. Grass and tree pollen are both low.
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0: Broadcasting across the globe, it's Dave Marley at CPRFM. Another birthday shout, born today back in 1958, Randy DeBarge, singer from American family group DeBarge, who had the 1985 UK number 4 single with the track we just played called Rhythm of the Night, which of course leads us to this morning's 5 at 9. 5 tracks in a row, leaving you to listen to the tracks and try and work out the original year of UK release. The only rule in place is we encourage you to try and do it all from memory by thinking about when you first heard the tracks being played on your radio back in the day when they were brand spanking new. No peeking on the internet, in other words. Let's kick it off with Amen Corner. The track, If Paradise Is Half As Nice. But what was the year?
1: The 5 at 9. Can you guess the year?

0: morning's 5 at 9 have played track number 2 we just heard from Squeeze, Slap and Tickle. Any idea of the year? Before that one, we kicked it off with Amen Corner and If Paradise Is Half As Nice. Like yesterday, this morning I'm looking again for an easy 2 out of 5 to win you your virtual gold star, giving everybody a good chance this week. Track number 3 comes from Liquid Gold. The track was called My Baby's Baby. But what was the year?
1: The 5 at 9.

have just played. As always, we're going to rewind back to track number one and go through the answers together. Just to remind you, I'm looking for a simple 2 out of 5 or more, of course, to win you this morning's virtual gold star, which is up for grabs. Track number one came from Amen Corner. We played If Paradise Is Half As Nice. That was originally released back in 1969. Second track, we heard Squeeze with Slap and Tickle. That was released in 1979. Your third track this morning came from Liquid Gold, lead singer Ellie Hope, who used to live literally just round the corner from me in Bedfont, Middlesex back in the day. We played My Baby's Baby, and that was released in 1980. Your fourth track came from Snap, and we played Cult of Snap. That was released in 1990. And your fifth and final track this morning, Natasha Bedingfield, These Words, released in 2004. Quick recap, 1969, 1979, 1980, 1990, and 2004. If you got two or more correct this morning, congratulations, you've won yourself that virtual gold star. If you didn't, don't worry, we'll give you another chance tomorrow to win yours, and you can wear it all day, I promise you. Nobody will give you any hassle. You can wear it with pride. Let's continue now with a track out of 2002. Here's Tweet.

0: Morning. We'll be right back.
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0: of Marley in the Morning, it's CPR FM. Today in music history, back in 1982, Pink Floyd's The Wall, starring Bob Geldof, opened in movie theatres in New York. The film was conceived alongside the double album by Pink Floyd's Roger Waters, The Wall, of course, and we've just played a track from that album called Comfortably Numb.
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0: Being Thursday morning, we now get to play the fourth track from this week's featured classic album. Since Monday, we've been skipping through Stevie Nicks' The Other Side of the Mirror, released in 1989. Today's track is a notable collaboration featuring vocals by Bruce Hornsby and a saxophone interlude by Kenny G. Although the track was released as a single in the USA and various European markets, it didn't reach the official UK singles chart, making it a hidden album gem for fans despite the star-studded guest performances that define its unique, polished sound. Today's track, Two Kinds of Love.

For the other side of the mirror, the trio that we've just played, Stevie Nicks, Kenny G and Bruce Hornsby, aim to blend their distinct styles into a sleek radio-friendly sound that emphasised the album's more contemporary, sophisticated production values, creating a standout moment that remains a favourite for collectors of Stevie Nicks' collaborative history. Of course, we've just played the track Two Kinds of Love. We'll be playing one more track from this week's featured classic album, same time tomorrow, here on your favourite breakfast show. Meanwhile, we head for the end of the last century, 1999. Here's D

o'clock, which means we're approaching the end of the breakfast show this morning. We just played The Shears with Watching You, Watching Me. Before that one, DJ Gene from 1999 and The Launch. Bringing you

0: 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Today in music history, back in 1974, ABBA scored their first US Top 10 hit when Waterloo went to number 6. Waterloo was written specifically to be entered into the 1974 Eurovision Song Contest after the group finished third with Ring Ring the previous year in the Swedish pre-selection contest. The original title of the track was Honey Pie. That's it for today. It's been an absolute pleasure hanging out with you since 7 o'clock this morning. As always, we're going to finish with our theme tune finish. Today's theme tune comes from a British crime drama television show starring Adrian Lester, Robert Glenister and Robert Vaughan. The show premiered on the 24th of February 2004 and ran for 8 series, with its final episode aired on the 17th of February 2012. The show's premise is on a group of con artists who specialise in long cons, extended forms of deceptive fraud that require greater commitment but offer a higher reward than simple confidence tricks. As mentioned, there were a total of 8 series and 48 episodes filmed. Today's theme tune finish, brilliant show called Hustle. Have a great Thursday. See you tomorrow morning at 7 o'clock.
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0: Dave Marley. We'll be back tomorrow. Have a great day.
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6: Gianni Infantino has apologised over plans to sell stakes in a private company to run the World Cup, but he will stay on as FIFA president. Yesterday, he held a crisis meeting in Morocco where FIFA gave him his full backing, but some have raised concerns the declaration could spark open warfare in world football politics. Elsewhere, a raft of new mental health centres are set to open in libraries, banks and other high street locations across England in a set of measures announced by the Prime Minister. Holly Hughes reports.
7: Officials also announced that more people in a mental health crisis will be given specialist care in dedicated mental health emergency departments rather than waiting in busy A&Es. Andy Burnham says the new centres will be a lifeline for the thousands of people who are waiting months for help. We can expect 100 new community mental health centres and 59 dedicated mental health emergency departments that don't require referral. It's been dubbed the biggest redesign of mental health services in a generation.
6: The man accused of killing a Scottish aid worker in Greece is expected to return to court today. A 26-year-old Afghan national is accused of murdering 38-year-old Elizabeth Jane Ross and disposing of her body in a suitcase later found in a derelict building. He's admitted to moving the body, but not the murder. Conservative leader Kemi Badenoch facing backlash after appointing a man convicted of an anti-Semitic attack as a party advisor. Joshua Bonehill Paynes now stood down in a council election next year. In 2016, he was jailed for racially aggravated harassment of Labour peer Luciana Berger. Almost 15,000 knives and weapons were dropped off in amnesty bins set up by the government since July last year. Patrick Green is the CEO of anti-knife crime charity, the Ben Kinsella Trust.
8: It's a very, very complex problem. That's the reason it's been so difficult to solve. And it requires, you know, complex response over many years. And this is what we're pushing the government to continue to do.
6: And half of Scottish teenagers say AI has made them rethink their career goals. That's according to a new survey, which shows many teens want to learn skills they think artificial intelligence can't replace. That's the latest from Radio News Hub. I'm Frankie Hersine.
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5: CPR UK.
12: Partly cloudy today, should stay dry, feeling quite pleasant, 23 degrees your high. And the outlook for Friday, overnight lows of 13, up to highs of 26 degrees.
13: The pollen count on CPR UK.
12: Mixed use for hay fever sufferers, weed pollen is moderate today, grass and tree pollen are both low.
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I would like to invite you to my show on a Sunday, 12 o'clock UK time. 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
5: Gianni Infantino has apologised over withdrawn plans to sell stakes in a private company to run the World Cup, but he will stay on as FIFA president. Yesterday, he held a crisis meeting in Morocco where FIFA gave him his full backing, but some have raised concerns the declaration could spark open warfare in world football politics. Canadian Prime Minister Mark Carney is calling for Infantino to go.
6: The idea that proper governance is not to disclose to your closest advisors, your chief operating officer, your fellow board members, something of consequence that you're even considering, let alone proposing, that's fatal, should be fatal.
5: A raft of new mental health centres are set to open in libraries, banks and other high street locations across England in a set of measures announced by the Prime Minister. Holly Hughes reports.
7: Officials also announced that more people in a mental health crisis will be given specialist care in dedicated mental health emergency departments rather than waiting in busy A&Es. Andy Burnham says the new centres will be a lifeline for the thousands of people who are waiting months for help. We can expect 100 new community mental health centres and 59 dedicated mental health emergency departments that don't require referral. It's been dubbed the biggest redesign of mental health services in a generation.
5: Investigations are continuing after a stabbing in London's Covent Garden left four people injured. Police say it was an isolated mental health attack. A 47-year-old was arrested on suspicion of possession of an offensive weapon and remains in custody. Two men are being treated in hospital for non-life-threatening injuries. Conservative leader Kemi Badenoch facing backlash after appointing a man convicted of an anti-Semitic attack as a party advisor. Joshua Bonehill Payne had been selected to contest a council election next year. He's now withdrawn his candidacy. In 2016, he was jailed for racially aggravated harassment of Labour peer Luciana Berger. And one in six Brits say they're taking drastic action to cope with the heat waves. That's according to a survey from Citizens Advice, which shows people are now missing work or booking hotels. That's the latest from Radio News Hub. I'm Frankie Hersine.
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9: Partly cloudy today, should stay dry, feeling quite pleasant, 23 degrees your high. And the outlook for Friday, overnight lows of 13, up to highs of 26 degrees.
10: The pollen count on CPR UK.
9: Mixed use for hay fever sufferers, weed pollen is moderate today, grass and tree pollen are both low.

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0: So today is India Pale Ale Day, Wiggle Your Toes Day, Fresh Breath Day. Yeah, that's right. I'll get away with it. And Jamaica Independence Day. If it's your birthday today, you are a Leo, all right? You are a Leo. So happy birthday to you. What have we got coming up in the show? We got the music file. We got the birthday file. We got the history file. We got...

12 after 11. Hello, good morning. It's time for this. Brand new music. This morning then we introduce you to a band called the Grand Prairie Band. They've been rocking it out in London since 1985. They're a rock country band formed largely by session players from the early 1970s. It's centred around vocalist Jenny Ormond on the accordion, harmonica and flute, and her partner Rob Wilson, who does bass and vocals, Mick O'Donnell guitar vocals, Peter Terry keyboards, Dave Haywood a pedal steel, and Ian Ryan drums. Although the band are predominantly a standalone act, they have also been used to back album performers such as George Melly, Westlife's Brian McFadden, and Charlie Pride. Here we go then, this is their song. It is called Get Me on the Plane, which is quite apt for this time of year being holiday season.

0: So there we go. They called the Grand Prairie Band. Get me on the plane. If you're going on holiday, you know that. Just get me on the plane. You don't feel that when you're coming home, though. I don't want to get on the plane. Love it. Anyway, later on in the show, we'll be playing Emmy's track, her version of the Goo Goo Dolls' Iris. That'll be coming up in the next hour. But for now, it's time for this.
1: The Birthday File on the 11-2 Thing with John O'Pierce.

just after 2011. It's time for the birthday file for the 6th of August. Happy birthday, Michelle Yeoh. She's 64, Chinese-Malaysian actress, been in Crouching Tiger, Hidden Dragon, Tomorrow Never Dies, Memoirs of Geisha. She was born in Malaysia. Charles Ingram. Yeah, you remember him? He was the fraudster guy who wants to be on a millionaire. Yeah. M. Night Shyamalan is 56, the American filmmaker. The Sixth Sense. What a brilliant film that is. Love it. Scott Minto, former professional footballer, played for Charlton and Rotherham. He's 55. Now he works for Sky Sports. Jerry Ginger Spice Halliwell is 54 years old today. We just heard her with the Spice Girls. We're going to hear her on her own in a minute. Melissa George, lovely Melissa George, Australian actress from Home and Away. She's 50. Robin van Persie, the Dutch football coach, used to play for Arsenal and Man United. He's 43. Fern McCann, English model, TV personality. He's 36 years old today then. Happy birthday to them. If it's your birthday, happy birthday as well. And we played Jerry with the Spice Girls. Here she is with her own songs. This is called Calling. Oh, Calling. Sorry, Calling. I could have sworn it was Calling.

definitely Colin. Colin. It's definitely Colin. I definitely think it's Colin. It's definitely not calling. It's Colin. Jerry Halliwell, happy birthday to you. 54 today. We're going to play this. Then we're going to do the brand new word for today.

Right, here we go then. It's time for this. It's the word for today. Yesterday's word was seldom. Of course, that meant not to do so now often, do it rarely. Got to say well done to Stephen, to Christiane, to Beryl, to Paul, to David, to Chris, to Jen, and to Christopher. All got it right. Big pat on the back for you all. Well done, guys. Today's word is this. It's glimpse. Glimpse. Does it mean a quick or brief look at something? Does it mean a small wooden gate in a garden fence? Or is it to make a loud knocking on a door? So glimpse then, is it a quick or brief look? A small gate?

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Outcast! Hey-ya yourself! It's 11:38, it's Jono with you on the wireless today. Hope you're doing all right, Thursday. Just to remind you, tomorrow, get your song requests in between 1 and 2 tomorrow. 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

Yorkshire, waddy waddy. Under the moon of love, or under the moon of glove, whatever you want to call it, it's Johnny with you. It is Thursday. Hope your week's going all right today. As for me, yesterday evening, Wednesday, I got back from the office and absolutely shattered. I don't know what's up with me. I had a busy one yesterday, but I got back and did something I very rarely do now. Have a little nap for half hour. And when I got in through the door, I think possibly, because it wasn't as warm down here yesterday, it was a lovely 23, 24 degrees Celsius, which beats being over 30, which it has for the last few days. And I just sort of, my body went, nice breeze, that's nice, and relax. And I think I did. Had a little snooze for half hour before I got and had some tea, and then I watched some telly and stuff. Oh, yes, I finished watching season 3 of The Night Agent, and it was, yeah, pretty good, actually. Roll on season 4.

Calvin Harris and Summer. In the next hour, we continue playing our game, The Word for Today, when we're asking you what glimpse means. What does glimpse mean? Does it mean a quick or brief look at something? Does it mean a small wooden gate in a garden fence? Or does it mean to make a loud knocking sound on a door? We'll continue playing next hour.

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4: Just 14% of England's rivers, lakes and coastal waters are in good ecological health. The first update in 6 years under retained EU legislation on water quality from the Environment Agency assessed the country's rivers, lakes, estuaries, canals and coastal waters on a range of standards. It also revealed England's water bodies are falling far short of the government's target to restore 75% to good ecological status by 2027. Next, FIFA's backing of Gianni Infantino could spark open warfare in the world of football politics. It's understood anger among national associations has only been further intensified by the stance. Yesterday, the world football body reaffirmed their support for Infantino, whilst also acknowledging mistakes have been made. Canadian Prime Minister Mark Carney says Infantino's not followed the rules.
5: They have their own procedures for making those determinations, but certainly I don't have confidence, Mr. Infantino.
4: Nearly 10,000 people were reported to the government's anti-terror program as referrals topped a 10-year high. The scheme, which aims to stop people turning to terrorism, saw referrals rise 39% in the previous 12 months. The Foreign Secretary Ed Miliband has announced a package of new sanctions against Russia. Ministers are trying to turn the tide on individuals and businesses propping up Vladimir Putin's war in Ukraine. The government's announced a change to mental health services in what's been dubbed the biggest redesign in a generation. Ollie Hughes has more.
6: A raft of new mental health centres are set to open in libraries, banks and other high street locations across England to get people support earlier, closer to home. They'll be offering walk-in support where people can attend without being referred. The announcement forms part of the forthcoming mental health strategy.
4: And children's author Michael Rosen says writers need to try harder to create books kids can't get on a screen. It comes amid the government's National Year of Reading. That's the latest from Radio News Hub. I'm Tanita Sims.
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10: Partly cloudy today, should stay dry, feeling quite pleasant, 23 degrees your high. And the outlook for Friday, overnight lows of 13, up to highs of 26 degrees.
11: The pollen count on CPR UK.
10: Mixed use for hay fever sufferers, weed pollen is moderate today, grass and tree pollen are both low.
3: From

0: Hello, yes, it's us. It's the afternoon now.
1: Here we comes on the air.
0: Yes, you're right. How you doing? It's me. It's

0: music over the decades. We're going to play along with our word for today, which is glimpse. Does glimpse mean a quick or brief look at something? Is it a small wooden gate, or is it to make a loud knocking sound? There you go, that's the word glimpse. Also playing Emmy's song this hour, our song of the week. We'll be doing that later on in the hour. And also some pretty good music as well, some chart stuff.
1: The 11-2 thing.
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0: Katy Perry, 12 after 12. Time to strap yourself in. 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

The first stop on the Music File today, 1960, when Chubby Checker appeared on the US TV show American Bandstand and performed The Twist. The song went to number one on the US chart, and again 18 months later in 1962, is the only song to go to the chart, top of the charts, on two separate occasions. This day, 1974, then, ABBA scored their first US top 10 hit when Waterloo went to number six. Waterloo was written specifically to be entered into the 1974 Eurovision Song Contest after the group finished third the Ring Ring the previous year in the Swedish pre-selection contest.

We hit in the 80s, 1988. We got two stories for you for 1988. Yes, and the Plastic Population started a five-week run at number one on the UK singles chart with that song, The Only Way's Up. The song was originally released as the title track to the 1982 album by soul singer Otis Clay. Staying with 1988 now, Appetite for Destruction by Guns N' Roses. Their debut album went to number one in the US after spending 57 weeks on the charts and selling over 5 million copies. Singles from the album include Sweet Child of Mine, Welcome to the Jungle, and this, Paradise City. These were all top 10 hits in the US.

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2: Thursday with Jono Pearce is like the warm-up act to the weekend. A bit unpredictable, occasionally surreal, but surprisingly comforting, he said.

1989, this day, Adam Clayton of U2 was arrested in the Blue Light Inn car park in Dublin for marijuana possession and intent to supply the drug to another person. His conviction was waived in exchange for paying $25,000 to Dublin's Women's Aid Centre. There you go. When money speaks louder than words. I don't think anyone else, I'm not saying anything, so I don't want to get in trouble. Moving to 1994 now, with our little brief trip to the 90s. Lisa Loeb started a three-week run on the number one on the US singles chart with this, Stay I Missed You. It's number six hit in the UK. Actor and friend Ethan Hawke had asked her to provide a song for the upcoming movie Reality Bites, and Stay was featured in the film.

Whitney Houston, of course, a 1987 track, I Wanna Dance With Someone. This day, 2001, Whitney became one of the highest paid musicians in the world after signing a new deal with Arista Records, said to be worth more than $100 million. This day, 2004, the star Rick James was found dead at his Los Angeles home. He was known as the King of Punk Funk. Rick James scored the 1981 US number 3 album Street Songs and the 1981 US number 16 single Super Freak Part 1.

0: remembering Rick James's life, who left us too young this day, 2004. Finally today, 2022, Beyoncé was a number one on the UK chart for her seventh studio album, Renaissance. It was her first solo studio release since Lemonade in 2016. We're going to play a track from that now, and this is Break My Soul.
1: I'm about to explode. Take off the clothes.

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That's Beyonce and Break My Soul. Time now to play our record of the week. And the honour this week goes to Amelia Sargent and her brilliant cover of the Goo Goo Dolls' Iris. Here we go. Remember to check out her YouTube page. Loads of new stuff on there. And a behind-the-scenes look at the video for Iris as well. She doesn't only sing, but she's in the videos.

The more times I hear that, the more times I say it is utterly, utterly brilliant. Amelia Sargent and Iris, we're going to come up towards the news now. It is 12:55. Just to remind you of the word for today, the word is glimpse. Does it mean a quick or brief look at something? Does it mean a small wooden gate, or is it to make a loud knocking sound on a door?

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5: Just 14% of England's rivers, lakes and coastal waters are in good ecological health. It's also been revealed England's water bodies are falling far short of the government's target to restore 75% to good ecological status by 2027. It's part of the first update in 6 years under retained EU legislation on water quality from the Environment Agency. Next, the government's announced a change to mental health services. A raft of new mental health centres are to open in libraries, banks and other high street locations across England to get people support earlier and closer to home. Alexa Knight is from the Mental Health Foundation. She's welcomed the plans.
6: It represents a shift in how we think about mental health. You know, too often people are only able to receive help when they've reached a crisis point.
5: Meanwhile, the NHS has been ordered to prepare for the effects of heatwaves each year in the same way it plans for winter. Health Secretary Yvette Cooper says there's been a big increase in people attending A&Es because of the effects of hot weather. Nearly 10,000 people were reported to the government's anti-terror programme. It comes as referrals topped a 10-year high. Health officials have received reports of more than 200 deaths suspected of being linked to weight loss jabs. That's according to data from the Medicine and Healthcare Products Regulatory Agency's Yellow Card Scheme. If people suspect that an adverse reaction is linked to a medicine, they can report it to that. And there's a huge sporting event for people with organ transplants taking place. Dr. Paul Hardman is the chairman of the organising committee. He says it's important to get the conversation going.
7: Significant proportion of individuals who don't donate, who could donate. And it's important that everybody in the community talks within their family and amongst their friends about what they would want to do should they be in an unfortunate situation where they've got a life-terminating illness.
5: The British Transplant Games hope to raise awareness for organ donation. That's the latest from Radio News Hub. I'm Tanita Sims.
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4: CPR UK.
9: Partly cloudy today, should stay dry, feeling quite pleasant, 23 degrees your high. And the outlook for Friday, overnight lows of 13 up to highs of 26 degrees.
10: The pollen count on CPR UK.
9: Mixed use for hay fever sufferers, weed pollen is moderate today, grass and tree pollen are both low.
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1: Here we come, on the air, turn it up, tune it right, your own business on the air.
0: Yeah, it's me. Hello, it's me. Yes, it is. It is Thursday afternoon. The Weeknd is just over the horizon.

little brief look at something. Is it a small wooden gate in a garden fence, or is it to make a loud knocking sound on a door? Those are your choices. We'll give the answer about 23 minutes away at about 1:30. This hour, then, we are looking at the big news stories on this day in history and playing some good tunes as well. And we

The Foo Fighters at 1:15. Let's have a look at some news stories from this day in history then. At this day, 1926, 19-year-old American swimmer Gertrude Annerly became the first woman to swim the English Channel. She completed the 21-mile crossing in roughly 14 hours and 31 minutes. There you go. 1940, Estonia was forcibly annexed by the Soviet Union following a military occupation that dismantled the independent republic and integrated it as a constituent in the Soviet Republic and renamed it the Estonian Soviet Socialist Republic. Japan is devastated this day, 1945, when the atomic boy Little Bomb is dropped by the US bomber the Enola Gay. An estimated 70,000 people are killed instantly. 1948, Sweden claimed gold and silver during the 1500-metre Wembley Stadium during the London Olympics. 1949, the acid bath murderer John Haig was executed. He's convicted of the murders of six people, although he's claimed to have killed a total of nine. 1961, British racing driver Stirling Moss wins his 16th and final Formula One victory in the German Grand Prix at the Nürburgring. 1962, Jamaica achieved independence from British rule after 300 years as a British colony. We mentioned then that this day in 1945 was when the Little Boy dropped by the Enola Gay. So let's go and hear a song which sounds somewhat being happy, but it's all about an atomic bomb.

Rinna alright anywhere? Anywhere but listening to my show on the radio. That's what most people say. Oh my word, just get anywhere. Just get away from him. Yeah, I know. Anyway, we're going to give you the answer to the word for today in a few minutes' time. The word is glimpse. Does it mean a quick or brief look at something? Does it mean a small wooden gate in a garden fence? Or is it to make a loud knocking sound on the door?

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0: and drink of the day, loads of great music that you grew up with, and of course, what will be, after 3 o'clock, the big pub question of the day as well.
1: I'm Michael McIntyre. I was looking through the man drawer, and I found the John O'Pierce radio show.

0: Hue and Cry, looking out for Linda on CPR FM. How you doing? It's 23 minutes before 2 o'clock. Lindsay's here at 2. Time now. Give the answer for the word for today then. The word today was glimpse. Does it mean to make a loud knocking sound on the door?
1: No!
0: No, it's not that.
1: No!
0: Is it a small wooden gate in a garden fence?
1: No!
0: No.
1: No!
0: Not that either. How about a quick or brief look at something?
2: Yeah!
0: Yeah. That is the one then. That is the one.
2: Yes.
0: A glimpse means a quick or brief look at something. Well done if you got that right. You know what? I couldn't find anything about brief or having a brief look. So I thought about ABCs, the look of love.

Don Henley, the boys of summer. Yeah, the boys of summer, and summer is well and truly here. But chatting to my cousin, Trudy, up in the north, we've just been reconnected after, say, like 20-odd years and having a bit of a chat. And I know she did the worst thing ever. She said to me, oh, by the way, hello, Trudy. She said, why don't you come up and stay? I haven't seen you for years. So, you know what? I always said, as my dear old dad says, be careful what you wish for. Be careful. I thought, yeah, all right then. So I don't need encouragement. I'll always go for holiday. So anyway, yeah, Trudy says, even though it's summer down here in the south, up in Newcastle, it was 15 degrees and raining yesterday. You know what? I just want to see some rain, because it hasn't rained down south now in the Kent area for any decent rain for over a month or two now. It's ridiculous.

Rev, sing it, Reverend, the Reverend Al Green, tired of being alone, and we hope you're not alone. Well, you're not alone if you listen to us, because you are here with CPR FM, the fastest growing radio station in the UK. 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So make sure you tune in, and if you know people don't listen to us, and they're moaning about all the other stations going, oh my word, there's nothing decent on that radio anymore. No decent music. You know, when I was young, we had decent music. Now, it's all this rubbish, shouty stuff. You know what? It's outrageous. If you know people like that, then send them our way, CPR FM. You know what? I play some decent music. I try and entertain you, and we play all the music you grew up with 24 hours a day.

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5: A former butcher who killed a man, then hid the body in a concrete-filled barrel, has been jailed for at least 35 years. 73-year-old farmer Christopher Wright was convicted last month of murdering Richard Dyson, who disappeared in 2019, then concealing his body for 6 years. Dyson lived in his car on Wright's land at Hoyland Barnsley, South Yorkshire. A woman has been charged after four men were injured in a stabbing attack in central London. Officers were called at around 12:30pm yesterday to reports of a stabbing on Endell Street in Covent Garden. Metropolitan Police say 47-year-old Stella Golovina has been remanded into custody. A raft of new mental health centres are set to open in libraries, banks and other high street locations across England in a set of measures announced by the Prime Minister. Alexa Knights is from the Mental Health Foundation. She says it's important for people to be able to refer themselves for support.
6: You don't need to be on a waiting list for 6 months or 18 months to access them. You can just walk in. So I hope that people will use them, and I hope that they'll be a really important way of people getting early help rather than waiting till they've reached a really dark place before they're able to get support.
5: Nearly 10,000 people were reported to the government's anti-terror programme as referrals topped a 10-year high. The scheme, which aims to stop people turning to terrorism, saw referrals rise 39% in the previous 12 months. Over 1,000 recipients of organ donations are coming together to raise awareness for the cause. The British Transplant Games invites people to get involved in sporting events to celebrate the gift of life. Dr. Paul Harden is from the organising committee.
7: Use it as a demonstration of the gift of life to the individuals so that they have often had a life-threatening illness from their organ failure, and the transplant has meant that they've been able to get back to lead a normal life.
5: An Emmerdale star, Lawrence Robb, is the latest celebrity announced for Strictly Come Dancing 2026. He says it's a dream come true. That's the latest from Radio News Hub. I'm Tanita Sims.
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10: Partly cloudy today, should stay dry, feeling quite pleasant, 23 degrees your high. And the outlook for Friday, overnight lows of 13, up to highs of 26 degrees.
11: The pollen count on CPR UK.
10: Mixed use for hay fever sufferers, weed pollen is moderate today, grass and tree pollen are both low.

Billy Joel, Tell Her About It. 7 minutes past two, Thursday the 6th of August. Good afternoon to you. Thank you for choosing the station that plays more of the music that you grew up with. We are CPR UK. This is Les Adam, and this is what you call the afternoon bit. Welcome to day number 218 of the year, known as India Pale Ale Dale today. Fresh breath day, so have you brushed your teeth this morning? And also, Wiggle Your Toes Day. Yeah. Have you wiggled your toes?

0: More of the music that you grew up with, The Cure and Lullabies. We approach 2:15, and after finding out that it's National Wiggle Your Toes Day today, I've done nothing but wiggle my toes as we've listened to that from Luke Combs and also The Cure. So, forgotten food of the day. Now, these are things that have happened in history. They may be dishes, they may be things that are, you know, wartime, pre-wartime, things like that. And we always indulge in something. And today, we are looking from, basically at field peas. Peas bread, a dense loaf made from dried field peas. Once a staple of the poor.
1: Afternoons with

0: One of my favourite songs from the noughties, Enrique Iglesias. It's called Escape here on CPR UK. It's called that wherever you hear it. The title of the song. Stay where you are. On the way, we've got more of that music that you grew up with on DAB, online, and on the free-to-download app here on CPR UK.
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2: 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It's Late Night Gems, 10 till midnight, when we can turn the lights down low, take a breath and relax, and feel beautiful music. 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

Legends that are Simon and Garfunkel. There is the boxer here on CPR UK. Les here, keeping you company all the way through until 4 o'clock this afternoon. And on the way, I've got a forgotten drink of the day. And after 3 o'clock this afternoon, something called the Great Big Pub Question of the Day.

UB40 and that reggae of Red Red Wine on your Thursday afternoon, 29 minutes before 3 o'clock. And if you are new here to CPR UK, then maybe you don't know that tonight across the UK, we've got Through the Decades with Phil Still, followed by JB at 8 o'clock. And if you're around late on this evening, Jenna will be here from 10 p.m. through until midnight with her late lounge.

The Who and Who Are You? Johnny Burdett and the Rock and Roll Trio would tear it up before that here on CPR UK. Now, wind your mind back to the beginning of 1990s. Do you remember a fascinating clear cola that looked like water, but actually tasted like Pepsi? It was launched in 1992, and it barely lasted 2 years before disappearing from the shelves. The drink in which I'm talking about was called Crystal Pepsi. Do you remember it? A fascinating clear cola that looked like water, but actually tasted like Pepsi. Came back in around about, when was it? 2016, something like that. But,

Sloop John B from the Beach Boys here on CPR UK, the home of the music that you grew up with. And as you tune in every weekday morning, you will hear Marley in the Morning from 7 through until 10 a.m. live and local with you on DAB, on your smart speaker via the CPR UK app, and, well, also online as well. That great big pub question of the day on the way after this from Chris Norman. Susie Quattro, 1975 it was, is stumbling in. I love-

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5: A former butcher who killed his lodger has been jailed for at least 35 years. 73-year-old farmer Christopher Wright was convicted last month of murdering Richard Dyson, who disappeared in 2019, then concealing the body for 6 years. Dyson lived in his car on Wright's land at Hoyland Barnsley, South Yorkshire. DC Fiona Bowling, the family liaison officer, made this statement.
6: To everyone else, he was Richard Dyson, but to his family and loved ones, he was a dad, a brother, a friend, an uncle, and a man with so much love to give. When his remains were found, our world shattered all over again.
5: Next, two men have been arrested and two police officers are injured after a second night of disorder in Thetford. It's after a crowd tried to force entry into a home following an anti-immigration protest. Norfolk police say significant police resources were deployed to maintain public safety after a large group of people gathered on Clover Way. Football Association continues to believe Gianni Infantino is no longer the right man to lead FIFA. That's despite his own organisation throwing its full support behind him last night. Infantino himself has apologised after being forced to abandon plans to sell stakes in a company to run the World Cup. The government's announced a change to mental health services in what's been dubbed the biggest redesign in a generation. A raft of new mental health centres are to open in libraries, banks and other high street locations across England to get people support earlier and closer to home. Alexa Knights is from the Mental Health Foundation. She says the current system isn't working.
7: People have to wait so long for help. They do often end up in mental health crisis and often end up in A&E. And, you know, anybody who's been to an A&E will know that they're not happy places. They're often chaotic, they're overcrowded. They make people's mental health feel worse.
5: And a Royal Navy flag, which was flown at the Battle of Trafalgar, has been saved for the nation and will be displayed in a museum. It had been due to be sold out of the country. The flag will now be put on view in Newcastle. That's the latest from Radio News Hub. I'm Tanita Sims.
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10: Partly cloudy today, should stay dry, feeling quite pleasant, 23 degrees your high. And the outlook for Friday, overnight lows of 13, up to highs of 26 degrees.
11: The pollen count on CPR UK.
10: Mixed use for hay fever sufferers, weed pollen is moderate today, grass and tree pollen are both low.
9: The

It's hour two of the afternoon bit. The Rolling Stones, In the Stars, and Chris Cornell. And you know my name. You certainly do. It's Les Adam. I'm here through until 4 o'clock this afternoon playing more of the music that you grew up with. Like this from Ariana Grande. It's called Every Day.

Billy Idol, Hot in the City on CPR UK. Good morning, or rather good afternoon, should I say, to you on day number 218 of the year. Wiggle Your Toes Day. Also, Fresh Breath Day today. And this kind of gets me this. You know, I've got a bit of what's called, I call anyway, smellophobia. I cannot stand the idea of other people thinking that I smell. So wherever I go, I always carry a bottle of aftershave. And the last thing I ever do before I go to work is, well, have a shower. Well, actually, that's before getting dressed and putting my shoes on. Because if I just had a shower and went to work, that wouldn't be a great look, would it?

A big hit from the 90s, one of those sing-along anthems, Eternal, and I Want to Be the Only One here on CPR UK. Les, here, keeping you company with what is our great big pub question of the day. And really, we're talking about sitcoms today for our great big pub question of the day, so what's your TV knowledge like? Chocolate Salty Balls is a song from which sitcom? Which sitcom did the song Chocolate Salty Balls come from? Think you know? Let me know through our socials at CPR UK.

0: Two of the biggest songs from the 90s were that, The Shaman and Ebenezer Good, Easy Good, and also Scatman, you know. There's just two fantastic songs from the 1990s. Oh.
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0: This was a third one.

Pink Floyd, another brick in the wall, part two here on CPR UK. Just gone 24 minutes before 4 o'clock on your Thursday afternoon, and I'm asking you, as I do each and every weekday afternoon when we are together, our great big pub question of the day. Today's great big pub question is all about a TV sitcom and the song Chocolate Salty Balls. Do you remember this? Chocolate Salty Balls is a song from which sitcom? Think you know. CPR UK on the socials. The answer on the way shortly before 4 o'clock this afternoon, before Marky Mark is here with your drive time through until 7 o'clock. In the meantime, the Boomtown Rats, Little Richard and Leanne Rimes.

Boomtown Rats and Rat Trap, 12 and a half minutes before 4 o'clock. We are the station that plays you more of the music that you grew up with. And, well, if you haven't downloaded our free to download app yet, I suggest you head on over to wherever you get your apps from, search for CPR UK, hit that download button, and literally take us with you wherever you go.

The Communards and their version of Don't Leave Me This Way. Thelma Houston, of course, originally here on CPR UK, where I've been asking you our great big pub question of the day for your Thursday afternoon. The song Chocolate Salty Balls was a song from which sitcom? Well done if you've been playing along and you've correctly guessed the answer of South Park. I'll see you tomorrow.

0: 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Another hour of the music you grew up with.
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5: Some trouble on the trains this afternoon after a reported power cut over in Manchester. Trains across the North West and the Midlands are severely affected, with delays expected for the rest of the day. A former butcher who killed a man then hid the body in a concrete-filled barrel has been jailed for at least 35 years. 73-year-old farmer Christopher Wright was convicted last month of murdering Richard Dyson. He disappeared in 2019 and was concealed for 6 years. DC Fiona Bowling, the family liaison officer, made this statement.
6: When Richard went missing, we were left without guidance, support and love, and those years without answers created a void that never could be filled. For 6 long years, we have lived through a nightmare. Every day was marked by questions, pain and thoughts that brought constant torment.
5: Despite retaining the backing of the FIFA Management Board, Gianni Infantino is still under pressure. The Football Association has retained its position that the Swiss leader is no longer fit to head the organisation. Infantino apologised after being forced to abandon plans to sell stakes in a company to run the World Cup. The number of vape shops across the UK would be capped under a Reform government. Spokesman for the party, Zia Youssef, wants them limited to 1,000 in an effort to reclaim our high streets. He says less operating licences would instantly reduce the number of shops by 70%. The government has announced a change to mental health services in what's been dubbed the biggest redesign in a generation. A raft of new mental health centres are to open in libraries, banks and other high street locations. Alexa Knight is from the Mental Health Foundation and she's welcomed the plans.
7: It represents a shift in how we think about mental health. You know, too often people are only able to receive help when they've reached a crisis point, whereas actually putting mental health hubs in the communities where people live has the potential to provide support much earlier, closer to home.
5: And the Spice Girls have been leading the celebrations for their former bandmate Jerry Halliwell Horner. Ginger Spice turns 54 today. That's the latest from Radio News Hub. I'm Matthew Dudley.
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4: CPR UK.
9: Partly cloudy today, should stay dry, feeling quite pleasant. 23 degrees your high, and the outlook for Friday, overnight lows of 13, up to highs of 26 degrees.
10: The pollen count on CPR UK.
9: Mixed use for hay fever sufferers, weed pollen is moderate today, grass and tree pollen are both low.
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5: There are some serious delays for the trains across the North West and the Midlands this afternoon. An electricity fault has brought lines to a standstill, with Transpennine Express saying all their trains have been stopped. Northern have also advised customers not to travel, with delays expected for the rest of the day. FIFA have backed their leader Gianni Infantino, but he's not out of the woods yet. Tanita Sims has more.
6: That's right. The FIFA Management Board has said Infantino has their full support to proceed as president after the controversy around his plans to sell stakes in a company to run the World Cup competitions. However, it's now been confirmed that a European boycott of the World Cup will remain in place. In a statement from UEFA, they say conditions about European nations taking part in FIFA competitions were clear and have not been met. Meanwhile, the English Football Association remain in the mind that Infantino is no longer fit to lead the organisation.
5: Former reality TV star Stephen Bear has been jailed for 16 months. He was sentenced this afternoon for breaching a restraining order after posting about his ex-girlfriend online. A former butcher who killed his lodger has been jailed for at least 35 years. 73-year-old farmer Christopher Wright was convicted last month of murdering Richard Dyson, who disappeared in 2019, and then concealing the body for 6 years. Dyson lived in his car on Wright's land at Hoyland in Barnsley, South Yorkshire. DC Fiona Bowling, the family liaison officer, made this statement.
7: One of the cruelest parts of the ordeal was knowing someone out there held the truth, while we as a family suffered in silence. When his remains were found, our world shattered all over again. After years of searching, the answer we feared most became reality. He was never coming home.
5: The amount of vape shops across the country could be reduced. Reform UK spokesman Zia Youssef wants to limit them to 1,000 in an effort to reclaim our high street. And Emmerdale star Lawrence Robb is the latest celebrity announced for Strictly Come Dancing this year. He says it is a dream come true. That's the latest here from Radio News Hub. I'm Matthew Dudley.
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10: Partly cloudy today, should stay dry, feeling quite pleasant, 23 degrees your high. And the outlook for Friday, overnight lows of 13, up to highs of 26 degrees.
11: The pollen count on CPR UK.
10: Mixed use for hay fever sufferers, weed pollen is moderate today, grass and tree pollen are both low.
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5: Some trouble on the trains this afternoon after a reported power cut in Manchester. Trains across the North West and the Midlands are severely affected, with delays expected for the rest of the day. Gianni Infantino has received the full support of the FIFA Management Board, but remains under pressure. Danita Sims has more.
6: Mr. Infantino may have the support of FIFA, but as it stands, the European boycott of World Cup competitions remains in place. A statement from UEFA confirmed they will hold their position, as the conditions attached to their non-participation were clear and have not been met. They say the announcement that some people employed by the FIFA president, and whose careers depend on his favour, agree with him, changes nothing. Meanwhile, Portugal legend Luis Figo has joined calls for Infantino to go, saying it is too late to save his dignity, but not to save football.
5: There have been alleged rapes and sexual abuse incidents at a military training college for teenagers. The army have called the reports extremely distressing, with female recruits seemingly being targeted in these offences. Victims or witnesses at the college in Harrogate are being asked to come forward. Reform UK Police and Crime Commissioner for Norfolk has condemned the violence at an anti-immigration protest in Thetford. Mr. Colin Sutton says there is no place for violence and damage after two men were arrested following the disorder. It's after two police officers were taken to hospital after a second night of action. A former butcher who killed his lodger has been jailed for at least 35 years. 73-year-old farmer Christopher Wright was convicted last month of murdering Richard Dyson, who disappeared in 2019 and was concealed for 6 years. DC Fiona Bowling, the family liaison officer, made this statement.
7: To everyone else, he was Richard Dyson, but to his family and loved ones, he was a dad, a brother, a friend, an uncle, and a man with so much love to give.
5: And the Spice Girls have led birthday celebrations for former bandmate Ginger Spice. She turns 54 today. That's the latest from Radio News Hub. I'm Matthew Dudley.
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4: CPR UK.
9: Partly cloudy today, should stay dry, feeling quite pleasant, 23 degrees your high. And the outlook for Friday, overnight lows of 13 up to highs of 26 degrees.
10: The pollen count on CPR UK.
9: Mixed use for hay fever sufferers, weed pollen is moderate today, grass and tree pollen are both low.
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Curiosity Killed the Cat. Do you remember them? It is Phil Still with the hour's worth of 80s on a Thursday evening. Here till 8 o'clock, playing you just 80s between now and 8. Here's Climby Fisher and Love Changes Everything. Does indeed. Welcome along and thank you for choosing the CPR UK as your evening entertainment.

0: CPR UK across the UK in DAB. Dennis Osiris and Voyage Voyage. When that came out, I actually went on my very first booze cruise way back in the 80s. It was fun because I thought I was very continental in them days. Music on the way from ABC.
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playing music that you grew up with. It is CPR UK, across the UK, in DAB. That is Yazoo, of course, starring Alison Moyet, the late, great Alison Moyet, and Vince Clarke from Depeche Mode, all them many years ago. Here's Fleetwood Mac and Little Lies. Now, we've told a few of those in our time, haven't we? Only little white lies, so they're okay.

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CPR UK playing music that you grew up with. The Fine Young Cannibals dispersed in 1992, but Roland Gift, he actually went on to become an actor. He still pursues his solo career, so he's still about, but he actually starred in the film Scandal, all about John Perfumo. Yeah. And Christine Keeler. Great film. Download it, watch it, and you'll say, yeah, that's Roland Gift there, you know. And he also stars in the TV series The Highlander. Here's Susie and the Banshees and Cities of Dust.

0: That is wrong sense and the look. Yes, I know. I've certainly got the look. Yeah. It is through the decades, and on the Thursday, we celebrate together and give you an hour's worth of 80s. Yeah, in the 80s, that was when I was at secondary school, and I left school, became a man, and I had to work for a living. And ever since then, life has been difficult. He says, we're going to play you London Boys and London Nights.
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Tempo Tudor and Funderburg. What a lovely place. Yeah, apparently it's a bar in Germany. There you go. It is Phil Still here till 8 o'clock, and then we have the one and only JB. He'll entertain you till 10. His classic Nouveau, and Is It a Dream?

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That is the Pet Shop Boys on CPR UK, giving you plenty of opportunities. That's what life does for you. It's great, isn't it? Yeah. Have yourself a great weekend. I'll see you again on Saturday with the weekend breakfast from 6 a.m. till 10. We'll have the usual items on there. So keep you tuned to CPR UK. We have the one and only JB coming up after 8 o'clock till 10 with the only way he knows how to entertain you on a Thursday night. How can we not do the 80s without a bit of Jason Donovan and Too Many Broken Hearts? See you Saturday from 6 a.m.

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0: You're quite safe here.
1: Am I dreaming?
2: No.
1: Where am I? In bed? What am I doing? Talking to myself.
2: Look, I must have a star on my door.
1: Or better still.
2: A door? A door?
1: Swing doors, huh? 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

Please let me sleep. Poetry, that'll work. Come, sweet slumber, enshroud me in thy purple cloak.

the Supremes. Getting the evening underway. A very big thanks to Phil Still for the last hour of 80s music. And don't forget, Phil will be back on Saturday morning around 6 a.m. So look up, look him up then, won't you? A big apologies for the break-in transmission. Had a slight problem here with the desk, but all back on now and all working wonderfully. So it's nice to be with you this evening. I'm here through till 10 o'clock. It's yours truly, JB. I've got lots of good music for you tonight, all based around, mainly around the soul sound.

Yeah, a little number from 1971. I'm going to run away from you. Well, I'm not until at least 10 o'clock because I'm here for the next couple of hours. So if you've just joined me, a very good evening to you, a nice warm welcome, and it's great to have your company. Plus the good music we got for you tonight, we've got the Brain Teaser. It's just a little competition for a bit of fun. Three questions that you have to answer. So I'll be bringing that to you a little later on. And Angie has set, I know I had a word with her earlier, and she set some really, really good questions for you tonight. This is a song that you'd probably hear in Phil Still's show on a Thursday night. It's from the 80s, in fact, 1982. It's the Temptations.

Yeah, I'm in love with you. And I love being with you for 2 hours here on a Thursday evening, bringing you some of those sounds that hopefully will bring you memories, good memories. I'm sure now and then we play a song that maybe brings you a sad memory, but even the sad memories can be happy in a roundabout sort of way. Anyway, we're going to do the brain teaser very, very shortly. So get your pens and papers ready because it's coming up after this.

0: Yeah, I do. Person from 1975. I certainly care. I really do care. I certainly care if you get the questions right. Let's find out if you can.
1: It's time for the JB
2: Green Teaser on CBR UK.
0: Yeah, it's quite simple. As I said before, I give you three questions and all you've got to do is to answer them. It's all done for a little bit of fun. If you know my number, then you can give me a call and see if you can get the answers right. Here we go then with question number one. What did Lord Bath open on the 1st of April 1949? A little bit of a catch question because you could quite easily get the answer wrong. You think you got it right, but you may not. So think very carefully about that because it's a bit of a trick question, that one Angie set for you. It's what did Lord Bath open on the 1st of April 1949? Right, that was before I was born. Who invented the hovercraft in 1955? Yeah, and there is only one of them still in operation commercially in this country. So there you go. So who invented the hovercraft? 1955 was the year. And third and finally, a music question. What Northern Soul singer sung Tainted Love? Another trick one tonight. This is a Northern Soul singer who sung Tainted Love. So if you can get any of those, then well done. Congratulations. Let's see if you can. If you got my number, then please give us a call and I'll tell you if you've got them right.

Yeah, that was the title, Seven Lonely Nights, I Cried For You, from 1975, and that was recorded after they split from Motown, because they were formed in 1953, the Four Tops, in Detroit, US. Their first recording was in 1955. They were Soul and Motown Quartet. They scored hit after hit throughout the 60s. They quit from Motown in 1973. So that song was recorded just 2 years after they quitted. Their lineup, was unchanged for 44 years. That must be one of the longest continuous lineups, especially in the soul and Motown world. A little bit of Northern Soul.

music. And as I say, give us a call, won't you? If you've got my number, I'd love you to call me. Yeah, keeping the Northern Soul going. Frank Wilson. And Do I Love You? Indeed I Do.

Jerry Lewis and the Playboys. I should have been in that group. I would have made a great Playboy, I think. I could have had a little bunny tail, couldn't I? And hopped around. The mind boggles. I've got a bit of a vision now. This is called Don't Give Up. I'll try not to.

Yeah, Howard, Marvin and the Blue Notes. From 1984, Don't Give Me Up. I'll do the washing up. Oh, yes? Really? Here's the Jacksons.

Yes, it is. I'm going to repeat those questions I gave you a little earlier on. So if you didn't get them then, here they come again. The first question was, what did Lord Bath open on the 1st of April 1949? Question two, who invented the wonderful hovercraft in 1955? I was just 5 years old then. I really was. Yes. And question three. What Northern Soul singer sung Tainted Love? So there you go. It's not Soft Cell, by the way. So if you can give me the answer to any of those, it would be fantastic.

song from a man up in the sky. Here's Junior Walker and the All-Stars. From 1968.

number called Hot Butterfly. Well, it's yours truly, JB, taking you through the next hour with the help of Marvin Gaye. Hope you stay tuned through till 10 o'clock.

Yeah, you're the wonderful one. Yeah, you certainly are. You are tuned in to CPR FM UK, and it's yours truly, JB. I'm a love man. And Otis Redding.

0: Yeah, Otis Redding and Love Man from 69, I should say. Otis was born in September 1941 in Georgia, US, and sadly died in a plane crash at the early age of 26. On the plane with him was five teenage members of the Bar Keys, a group that supported him on many, many occasions. Where would he be today if he'd have survived? He was a great, great, great singer.
1: You know, dancing is a part of life. It's one of the thrills of young America. And young America has been responsible for setting most of the world's dance.

0: You sexy sugar plum here on CPR UK. Yours truly, JB, and it's time to give you the answers to that competition. Yes, the brain teaser that Angie sets each and every week for us.
1: It's time for the JB
2: brain teaser on CPR UK.
0: And yes, she set some good ones tonight, and no one that's called in has got them correct. So there you go. But if you've had a go at home and haven't phoned in, I will give you the answers. And if you've got them right, congratulations. Right. Question number one was, what did Lord Bath open on the 1st of April 1949? Well, it was Longleat House. So it was Longleat House. Okay. Right, question two. Who invented the hovercraft in 1955? It was Sir Christopher Cockerell. Okay, and I think I pronounced his last name correctly. I sincerely hope I do. Apologies if I haven't. And question three. What Northern Soul singer sung Tainted Love? Well, that was a bit tricky because everyone thought it was someone else, but of course they're not soul. So, but it was Gloria Jones. So there you go. If you did get them right at home, well done. Congratulations. And yeah, one of those bings just for you. There you go. That wasn't supposed to bing at that particular time, but there it is. As I say, if you just joined us, to a very good evening to you. It's yours truly. It's yours truly, JB, taking you through to the top of the hour of 10 o'clock. And Jenna will be here after 10, taking you through to the top of the hour of midnight. So stay tuned to CPR UK.

Yeah, Aretha Franklin and Everyday People from 1991. Well, I've had Katie on the phone and she said, great program, enjoying the music, but could I play a Temptation song? And I said, which one would you like me to play? And she said, well, you choose because there's so many of them and you can pick the best one. Well, you know, you shouldn't say that to me about a Temptation song because there is only one. It's my all-time number one song, actually. It comes, as I say, from the Temptations. This is for you, Katie. It's called My Girl.

that's the title, Stone in Love with You, from 1972, the Stylistics. I've seen them so many times. 85 now, and this one from the Commodores. Very appropriate, really, because it's called Night Shift, and that's what I'm on. But enjoying being with you.

Yeah, the Commodores, and they're on the night shift. Someone joining them on the night shift is Jenna. She'll be here after 10 o'clock, taking you through to the top of the hour of midnight. Have you got a tender heart? Lionel Richie has.

Well, it's nearly time for me to say goodbye, so just time to say thanks to Angie for setting the questions tonight and helping behind the scenes. This is On the Wings of Love from 1984.

Jeffrey Osborne and On the Wings of Love. Well, I'm just about out of time. So it's just time for me to say a very good night to you. From yours truly, JB, from the bottom of my heart, good night. God bless you. Stay safe. Keep well. And I'll be back with you just after 8 on Monday evening. Good night. God bless.

0: 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Another hour of the music you grew up with.
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5: Trouble on the trains could continue into Friday. Reports suggest the disruption from an electricity outage earlier on is far from over, so make sure you double check before you travel. There have been alleged rapes and sexual abuse incidents at a military training college for teenagers. The army has called the reports extremely distressing, with female recruits seemingly targeted. Victims or witnesses of this behaviour at the college in Harrogate are being asked to come forward. Gianni Infantino has received the full support of the FIFA Management Board, but remains under pressure. Tanita Sims explains.
6: Mr. Infantino may have the support of FIFA, but as it stands, the European boycott of World Cup competitions remains in place. A statement from UEFA confirmed they will hold their position, as the conditions attached to their non-participation were clear and have not been met. They say the announcement that some people employed by the FIFA president and whose careers depend on his favour agree with him changes nothing. Meanwhile, Portugal legend Luis Figo has joined calls for Infantino to go, saying it is too late to save his dignity, but not to save football.
5: Reform UK Police and Crime Commissioner for Norfolk has condemned the violence at an anti-immigration protest in Thetford. Mr. Colin Sutton says there is no place for violence and damage after two men were arrested following disorder. Two police officers were taken to hospital following a second night of trouble. Meanwhile, Reform UK have announced plans to tackle illegal workers in the UK. Zia Youssef is a spokesperson.
7: Alongside prison sentences for directors, Reform UK will impose crippling financial consequences on the corporations themselves. Large companies that exploit illegal labour will face fines of 10% of their annual worldwide turnover.
5: Part of their plans include a limit on operating licences for vape shops, with a 1,000-store cap in mind. And Motherwell's impressive start under Alfred Johansson continued as they secured a 1-1 draw away to HJK Helsinki. That was in the first leg of their Conference League qualifier. That's the latest from Radio News Hub. I'm Matthew Dudley.
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10: Partly cloudy overnight tonight, staying dry down to lows of 13. Outlook for the rest of the day is going to be slightly cooler than it has recently, highs of a pleasant 23 degrees.
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Good evening, lovely listeners. My name is Jenna and you are listening to My Late Lounge here on CPR FM, keeping you company till midnight. We've kicked things off tonight with Soft Cell's version of Tainted Love. Next up is Roxy Music, Love is the Drug.

Gene Pitney there with the original version of Something's Gotten Hold of My Heart. Next up, it's Stevie Wonder. He's just making a phone call. Why? Because he's just called to say I love you.

0: Chiffon's there and he's so fine. Next up is Christina Perry with her Jar of Hearts.
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T-Rex there with 20th Century Boy. So next up, we're going to celebrate a music birthday, and today is the birthday of Jerry Halliwell, and we're going to celebrate with her debut solo single she released back in 1999, Look at Me.

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6: There were some serious delays for the trains across the northwest and the Midlands tonight. An electric fault has brought lines to a standstill, with reports suggesting the disruption could continue now into Friday. Fever have backed leader Gianni Infantino, but he's not out of the woods yet. Tanita Sims explains.
7: That's right. The FIFA Management Board has said Infantino has their full support to proceed as president after the controversy around his plans to sell stakes in a company to run the World Cup competitions. However, it's now been confirmed that a European boycott of the World Cup will remain in place. In a statement from UEFA, they say conditions about European nations taking part in FIFA competitions were clear and have not been met. Meanwhile, the English Football Association remain in the mind that Infantino is no longer fit to lead the organisation.
6: A former butcher who killed a man then hid the body in a concrete-filled barrel has been jailed for at least 35 years. 73-year-old farmer Christopher Wright was convicted last month of murdering Richard Dyson, who disappeared in 2019, and then concealing the body for 6 years. Dyson lived in his car on Wright's land at Hoyland Barnsley in South Yorkshire. The number of vape shops across the UK would be capped under a Reform government. Reform UK spokesperson Zia Youssef announced this earlier on.
8: We will introduce the toughest penalties in the world for those who employ and profit from illegal migrants. We'll restore order to our high street, protect the integrity of our border, and return fairness to the British economy.
6: It says they've announced plans to target and disrupt illegal workers here in the UK. Former reality TV star Stephen Bear has been jailed for 16 months. He was sentenced for breaching a restraining order by posting about his ex-girlfriend on social media. His former partner Georgia Harrison has praised Essex Police for their work. And Leeds United have announced the signing of goalkeeper James Trafford. The 23-year-old joins the club on a 5-year deal from Manchester City. His fee is undisclosed, but we're told it is a club record fee for the Whites. That's the latest from Radio News Hub. I'm Matthew Dudley.
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5: CPR UK.
10: Partly cloudy tonight, down to lows were slightly chilly, 12 degrees. Throughout for the rest of Friday, dry, bright and sunny, feeling quite pleasantly warm as well. Highs of 26 or 27 degrees.
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Boys, I'm with all that I need. Next up, it's Thursday night at the movie, so go grab yourself some popcorn, put on the James Bond film on Her Majesty's Secret Service, and listen to Louis Armstrong with We Have All the Time in the World.

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This is Jenna in her Late Lounge getting ready to sign off, and we've got enough time for George Michael Fast Love. Good night, listeners.

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5: Trouble on the trains could continue into Friday. Reports suggest the disruption from an electricity outage earlier on is far from over, so make sure you double check before you travel. There have been alleged rapes and sexual abuse incidents at a military training college for teenagers. The army has called the reports extremely distressing, with female recruits seemingly targeted. Victims or witnesses of this behaviour at the college in Harrogate are being asked to come forward. Gianni Infantino has received the full support of the FIFA Management Board, but remains under pressure. Tanita Sims explains.
6: Mr. Infantino may have the support of FIFA, but as it stands, the European boycott of World Cup competitions remains in place. A statement from UEFA confirmed they will hold their position, as the conditions attached to their non-participation were clear and have not been met. They say the announcement that some people employed by the FIFA president and whose careers depend on his favour agree with him changes nothing. Meanwhile, Portugal legend Luis Figo has joined calls for Infantino to go, saying it is too late to save his dignity, but not to save football.
5: Reform UK Police and Crime Commissioner for Norfolk has condemned the violence at an anti-immigration protest in Thetford. Mr. Colin Sutton says there is no place for violence and damage after two men were arrested following disorder. Two police officers were taken to hospital following a second night of trouble. Meanwhile, Reform UK have announced plans to tackle illegal workers in the UK. Zia Youssef is a spokesperson.
7: Alongside prison sentences for directors, Reform UK will impose crippling financial consequences on the corporations themselves. Large companies that exploit illegal labour will face fines of 10% of their annual worldwide turnover.
5: Part of their plans include a limit on operating licences for vape shops, with a 1,000-store cap in mind. And Motherwell's impressive start under Alfred Johansson continued as they secured a 1-1 draw away to HJK Helsinki. That was in the first leg of their Conference League qualifier. That's the latest from Radio News Hub. I'm Matthew Dudley.
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4: CPR UK weather.
10: Partly cloudy tonight. Down to lows were slightly chilly, 12 degrees. Throughout for the rest of Friday, dry, bright and sunny. Feeling quite pleasantly warm as well. Highs of 26 or 27 degrees.

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5: Travel chaos is expected to continue after a power outage across the Midlands and Northwest England. Electricity cut out in the Manchester Rail Operating Centre. Network Rail say engineers are making good progress, but there'll be more cancellations. This changes nothing. That's the message from UEFA, who say their World Cup boycott remains. It's after FIFA president Gianni Infantino apologised for his controversial plan to sell stakes in a company to run the World Cup to private investors. The plan was rejected by UEFA and two other continental confederations. FIFA's management board gave Infantino its backing at a meeting in Morocco earlier this week. More arrests have been made in Thetford after people attempted to storm homes linked to asylum seekers and officers were assaulted. There's been two nights of unrest in the town and police powers have been increased. Reform UK say they would cap the number of vape shops across the country to 1,000 if they were in government. Any unlicensed shops would be shut down by police and trading standards. Reform spokesperson Zaya Youssef says it would reclaim our high streets.
6: Reform UK will execute a comprehensive strategy to reclaim our high street. Firstly, we will introduce national licensing for vape shops. These licenses will be capped at 1,000 premises allocated to local authority. This measure will instantly reduce the number of vape shops by 70%.
5: Almost half of people have lost money after acting on financial advice from social media. That's according to TSB, who say people have lost £700 on average. Matt Hepburn is their spokesperson.
7: It's clear that sort of acting on unverified and misleading content can actually cause some real issues to people's financial confidence and well-being too.
5: And today marks the start of the Edinburgh Fringe Festival. 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That's the latest from Radio News Hub. I'm Lucy Gorman-Lee.
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4: CPRUK.
9: Partly cloudy tonight, down to lows were slightly chilly, 12 degrees. The outlook for the rest of Friday, dry, bright and sunny, feeling quite pleasantly warm as well. Highs of 26 or 27 degrees.

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0: Keeping you company through the night.